0: tell you. That's twice we tell you, get back. That's twice. Get off the street. Get off the street, sir. Get off the street. I'm telling you right now, get off the street now.
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1: Hello Houston, this is Apollo 11. I'm reading you loud and clear. Go ahead, over.
2: Roger, 11, this is Houston. We had to shift stations. We weren't reading you through. Go,

Reseed, Berlin City 2005, and I have the honor to proudly introduce to you this brand new record. Yes, it's the birthday of Parola d'Onore. So